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1: 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Lows dip down to about 57 tonight under partly cloudy skies with a chance of thunderstorms. Winds out of the south, 8 to 15 miles per hour. Mainly clear skies tomorrow. Chance for storms, high of 84. Mainly clear skies tomorrow night, lows around 60. That's your Inspiration 97.9 KCMR forecast. I'm meteorologist Paul Trombley. For more local weather anytime, visit kcmrweather.com. Right now, it's 79 degrees.

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2: 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Lows dip down to about 57 tonight under partly cloudy skies with a chance of thunderstorms. Winds out of the south, 8 to 15 miles per hour. Lots of sunshine tomorrow. Chance of thunderstorms. High temperatures reach up to 84. Lows dip down to about 60 tomorrow night, partly cloudy skies. That's your Inspiration 97.9 KCMR forecast. I'm meteorologist Paul Trombley. For more local weather anytime, visit kcmrweather.com. Right now, 77.

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1: 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Lows dip down to about 57 tonight under partly cloudy skies with a chance of thunderstorms. Winds out of the south, 8 to 15 miles per hour. Lots of sunshine tomorrow. Chance of thunderstorms. High temperatures reach up to 84. Lows dip down to about 60 tomorrow night, partly cloudy skies. That's your Inspiration 97.9 KCMR forecast. I'm meteorologist Paul Trombley. For more local weather anytime, visit kcmrweather.com. Right now, 77.

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1: 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Lows dip down to about 57 tonight under partly cloudy skies with a chance of thunderstorms. Winds out of the south, 8 to 15 miles per hour. Lots of sunshine tomorrow. Chance of thunderstorms. High temperatures reach up to 84. Lows dip down to about 60 tomorrow night, partly cloudy skies. That's your Inspiration 97.9 KCMR forecast. I'm meteorologist Paul Trombley. For more local weather anytime, visit kcmrweather.com. 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

you think. You never go to nightclubs and you just don't care to dance. 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
1: 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Lows dip down to about 57 tonight under partly cloudy skies with a chance of thunderstorms. Winds out of the south, 8 to 15 miles per hour. Lots of sunshine tomorrow. Chance of thunderstorms. High temperatures reach up to 84. Lows dip down to about 60 tomorrow night, partly cloudy skies. That's your Inspiration 97.9 KCMR forecast. I'm meteorologist Paul Trombley. For more local weather anytime, visit kcmrweather.com. Currently 79.

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1: Here's your inspiration, 97.9 KCMR forecast. Chance of thunderstorms tonight. Otherwise, mainly cloudy skies expected. Lows level off around 57. Winds out of the south, 8 to 15 miles per hour. Lots of sunshine tomorrow. Chance of thunderstorms. Daytime highs approaching 84. Partly cloudy skies tomorrow night. Lows around 60. That's your inspiration, 97.9 KCMR forecast. I'm meteorologist Paul Trombley. For more local weather anytime, visit kcmrweather.com. Right now, 72.

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1: 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Chance of thunderstorms tonight. Otherwise, mainly cloudy skies expected. Lows level off around 57. Winds out of the south, 8 to 15 miles per hour. Lots of sunshine tomorrow. Chance of thunderstorms. Daytime highs approaching 84. Partly cloudy skies tomorrow night. Lows around 60. That's your Inspiration 97.9 KCMR forecast. I'm meteorologist Paul Trombley. For more local weather anytime, visit kcmrweather.com. Right now, 72.

I was walking down the street, down the street, I met somebody who was mighty sweet, mighty fair to see. I asked her, would she like to have a talk, make some talk. All the fellas standing on the walk, wishing they were me. 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
1: 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Chance of thunderstorms tonight. Otherwise, mainly cloudy skies expected. Lows level off around 57. Winds out of the south, 8 to 15 miles per hour. Lots of sunshine tomorrow. Chance of thunderstorms. Daytime highs approaching 84. Partly cloudy skies tomorrow night. Lows around 60. That's your Inspiration 97.9 KCMR forecast. I'm meteorologist Paul Trombley. For more local

0: I hope you're having a relaxing evening, enjoying the sounds of the nightlight. I'm Sharon, and we'll keep the music going.
1: 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Chance of thunderstorms tonight. Otherwise, mainly cloudy skies expected. Lows level off around 57. Winds out of the south, 8 to 15 miles per hour. Lots of sunshine tomorrow. Chance of thunderstorms. Daytime highs approaching 84. Partly cloudy skies tomorrow night. Lows around 60. That's your inspiration, 97.9 KCMR forecast. I'm meteorologist Paul Trombley. For more local weather anytime, visit kcmrweather.com. Right now, it's 70 degrees.

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1: 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Chance of thunderstorms tonight. Otherwise, mainly cloudy skies expected. Lows level off around 57. Winds out of the south, 8 to 15 miles per hour. Lots of sunshine tomorrow. Chance of thunderstorms. Daytime highs approaching 84. Partly cloudy skies tomorrow night. Lows around 60. That's your Inspiration 97.9 KCMR forecast. I'm meteorologist Paul Trombley. For more local weather anytime, visit kcmrweather.com. Right now, it's 70 degrees.

Here's a happy tune you'll love to croon. They call it Sam's song. It's catchy as can be.

0: And now another treatment, this classic American theme, brought to you by Mr. Gary Crosby. Here's a happy tune
1: that'll bring you a smile all the while. When you croon it, you're really in style.
0: And the title is Sam's Song. It's catchy as can be,
1: with a sly little beat and the melody sweet. Keeps you tapping your feet.
0: And the title is Sam's Song. Nothing on your mind
1: but the news of the day and the bills you must pay. Keep your hair turning gray, but you're still humming Sam's
0: Song. Are you all right? 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
0: Who the people that you meet?
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0: whistling Sam's Song. Everyone you see
1: has a story to tell or a gimmick to sell, but agree that it's

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1: 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Chance of thunderstorms tonight. Otherwise, mainly cloudy skies expected. Lows level off around 57. Winds out of the south, 8 to 15 miles per hour. Lots of sunshine tomorrow. Chance of thunderstorms. Daytime highs approaching 84. Partly cloudy skies tomorrow night. Lows around 60. That's your Inspiration 97.9 KCMR forecast. I'm meteorologist Paul Trombley. For more local weather anytime, visit kcmrweather.com. Right now, it's 70 degrees.

0: For 30 years, I've lived next door to this little black church, and every Wednesday night and every Sunday morning that I'm home, I sneak up in the woods above my house and listen to them sing. Boy, you talk about a blessing. I just love to hear them sing. Hey, here comes some of my brothers now. Hey, what you doing?
1: What are you doing out here?
0: Well, I just came up to listen to you sing. Ain't you the Fairfield Four?
1: Yes, we are. Yes.
0: Well, I'll tell you what, since we're all here, why don't we just sing one of my all-American favorites?

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1: that no matter how they coax him,
0: I'll stay right here. I look through a magazine the missionary's wife conceals.
1: Magazine? What happens?
0: I see how people who are civilized bung you with automobiles.
2: You know you can get hurt that way, Daniel?
0: At the movies they have got to pay many coconuts to see.
3: What do they see, Donnie?
0: Uncivilized pictures that the newsreel

0: Penthouse, bathtub, streetcars, taxis, noise in my ear.
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0: They swim and they fish, but that's what I do.

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1: 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Chance of rain showers overnight, otherwise cloudy skies. Lows around 57. Winds out of the southwest, 8 to 15 miles per hour. Chance of thunderstorms Monday, high of 85. Sunshine mixed with clouds at times. Slight chance of rain showers Monday night. Lows level off around 59, mainly clear. That's your Inspiration 97.9 KCMR forecast. I'm meteorologist Paul Trombley. For more local weather anytime, visit kcmrweather.com. Right now, it's 64 degrees.

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1: Here's your inspiration, 97.9 KCMR forecast. Chance of rain showers overnight, otherwise cloudy skies. Lows around 57. Winds out of the southwest, 8 to 15 miles per hour. Chance of thunderstorms Monday, high of 85. Sunshine mixed with clouds at times. Slight chance of rain showers Monday night. Lows level off around 59, mainly clear. That's your inspiration, 97.9 KCMR forecast. I'm meteorologist Paul Trombley. For more local weather anytime, visit kcmrweather.com. Right now, it's 64 degrees.

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gotta tumble down. But it means a lot to folks in my hometown. 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
1: Here's your updated forecast brought to you by Quickstar, supporting local weather and communities across the state. Lows dip down to about 57 overnight under overcast skies with a chance of thunderstorms. Southwest winds 8 to 15 miles per hour. Chance of thunderstorms Monday. Daytime highs approaching 85. Sunshine mixed with clouds at times. That's your Inspiration 97.9 KCMR forecast. I'm meteorologist Paul Trombley. For more local weather anytime, visit kcmrweather.com. Right now, 63.

It's no earthly good to me, 'cause I'm stuck here on the ground, cold and drunk as I might be.

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1: 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Lows dip down to about 57 overnight under overcast skies with a chance of thunderstorms. Southwest winds 8 to 15 miles per hour. Chance of thunderstorms Monday. Daytime highs approaching 85. Sunshine mixed with clouds at times. That's your Inspiration 97.9 KCMR forecast. I'm meteorologist Paul Trombley. For more local weather anytime, visit kcmrweather.com. Right now, 63.

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1: 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Overcast skies overnight with a chance of thunderstorms. Lows dip down to about 58. Winds out of the southwest, 10 to 15 miles per hour. Chance of thunderstorms Monday. Highs level off around 85. Lows dip down to about 59 Monday night. Slight chance for showers. That's your Inspiration 97.9 KCMR forecast. I'm meteorologist Paul Trombley. For more local weather anytime, visit kcmrweather.com. Currently, it's 61 degrees.

duty, honor, country. A code of conduct and chivalry of those who guard this beloved land. An ideal so noble that it arouses a sense of pride and yet humility. An expression of the ethics of the

duty, honor, country. These three words build courage when courage seems to fail. Regain faith when there seems to be little cause for faith. Create hope when hope seems forlorn. The American man-at-arms, above all other people, prays for peace, for he must suffer and bear the deepest wounds and scars of war.

duty, honor, country. The unbelievers will say they are but words, a slogan, or a flamboyant phrase. Every demagogue, every cynic, and every hypocrite will try to downgrade them to the extent of mockery and ridicule. The code which these words perpetuate embraces the highest moral law and will stand the test of any ethics or philosophies ever published for the uplift of

around 1,000 campfires, on 100 battlefields, listening for the witching melody of faint bugles blowing reveille, far off drums beating the long roll. This is the story of the American man-at-arms. His name and fame are the birthright of every American citizen. In his youth and strength, his love and loyalty, he gave all that mortality can give. He has never failed us. Were he to do so, a million ghosts in olive drab, in brown khaki, in blue and gray, would rise from their white crosses, thundering those magic words, duty, honor, country.

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1: Here's your inspiration, 97.9 KCMR forecast. Overcast skies overnight with a chance of thunderstorms. Lows dip down to about 58. Winds out of the southwest, 10 to 15 miles per hour. Chance of thunderstorms Monday. Highs level off around 85. Lows dip down to about 59 Monday night. Slight chance for showers. That's your inspiration, 97.9 KCMR forecast. I'm meteorologist Paul Trombley. For more local weather anytime, visit kcmrweather.com. Currently, it's 61 degrees.

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1: 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Overcast skies overnight with a chance of thunderstorms. Lows dip down to about 58. Winds out of the southwest, 10 to 15 miles per hour. Chance of thunderstorms Monday. Highs level off around 85. Lows dip down to about 59 Monday night. Slight chance for showers. That's your Inspiration 97.9 KCMR forecast. I'm meteorologist Paul Trombley. For more local weather anytime, visit KCMR.

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1: 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Overcast skies overnight with a chance of thunderstorms. Lows dip down to about 58. Winds out of the southwest, 10 to 15 miles per hour. Chance of thunderstorms Monday. Highs level off around 85. Lows dip down to about 59 Monday night. Slight chance for showers. That's your Inspiration 97.9 KCMR forecast. I'm meteorologist Paul Trombley. For more local weather anytime, visit kcmrweather.com. Currently 61.

Hey, ladies and gentlemen, for such a lovely audience as usual, it's a pleasure being on the bill with Claude Luth and all the boys, Pauline and their cats. The boys going to take a little bow right quick, so give them a nice hand. Stand up, Billy Kyle, right there. Come on there. Buddy Catlin right there. Tyree Glenn right here. Eddie Shue right there. Jewel Brown right here. Danny Barcelona right here. The old Satchmo right here. Thank you. Thank you. Before we say goodnight, let's go in this last one now, everybody. Da da da da da da da da. Hello, darling. Hello, darling.

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1: 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Lots of sunshine today with a chance of thunderstorms. High temperatures reach up to 85. Winds out of the southwest, 10 to 20 miles per hour. Lows dip down to about 59 tonight. Slight chance for showers. Partly cloudy skies tomorrow. Highs level off around 88. That's your Inspiration 97.9 KCMR forecast. I'm meteorologist Paul Trombley. For more local weather anytime, visit kcmrweather.com. Currently, it's 59 degrees.

I wonder if you're lonesome tonight. You know, someone said the world's a stage and each must play a part. 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
1: 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Lots of sunshine today with a chance of thunderstorms. High temperatures reach up to 85. Winds out of the southwest, 10 to 20 miles per hour. Lows dip down to about 59 tonight. Slight chance for showers. Partly cloudy skies tomorrow. Highs level off around 88. That's your Inspiration 97.9 KCMR forecast. I'm meteorologist Paul Trombley. For more local weather anytime, visit kcmrweather.com. Currently, it's 59 degrees.

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2: 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Slight chance of thunderstorms today. Otherwise, lots of sunshine. Daytime highs approaching 85. Southwesterly winds 10 to 20 miles per hour. Mainly clear skies again tonight. Slight chance of rain showers. Lows level off around 59. High of 88 tomorrow. Partly cloudy. That's your Inspiration 97.9 KCMR forecast. I'm meteorologist Paul Trombley. For more local weather anytime, visit kcmrweather.com. 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

There will always be wars and rumors of wars as long as time lasts. And we'll always fight to protect our families and our homeland. It's all for God and country, no matter what country we find ourselves in. We are all God's children. And God, again, we ask your blessings upon our troops and upon America, and we pray for peace on earth and goodwill toward men. 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
2: Here's your Inspiration 97.9 KCMR forecast. Slight chance of thunderstorms today. Otherwise, lots of sunshine. Daytime highs approaching 85. Southwesterly winds 10 to 20 miles per hour. Mainly clear skies again tonight. Slight chance of rain showers. Lows level off around 59. High of 88 tomorrow. Partly cloudy. That's your Inspiration 97.9 KCMR forecast. I'm meteorologist Paul Trombley. For more local weather anytime, visit kcmrweather.com. 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
1: This is Pastor Dave, chaplain from the IOF home, with today's KCMR Day Devotion. Our theme for today is Nothing or No One is Bigger Than God. Today I want to share some thoughts I have about the times we're living in and going through. The world's a hard place to live and interact with others. Life comes at us from so many directions, and it's downright difficult to navigate through troubled waters. No matter what storms you go through, God is here to help you. He is love, and His love changes hearts and lives for the better. We're going through ever-changing times, but God is a constant source of divine inspiration for those who know Him through His Son. Jesus came to give us an abundant life. He reminds us in the Sermon on the Mount that there is hope for us in God, His Father. We all worry about things, but God is so faithful to help us navigate through life. Jesus says, "Therefore I tell you, do not worry about your life, what you will eat or drink, or about your body, what you will wear. Is not life more than food, and the body more than clothes? Look at the birds of the air. They do not sow or reap or store away in barns, and yet your heavenly Father feeds them. Are you not much more valuable than they? Can any of you, by worrying, add a single hour to your life?" Matthew 6:25-27. God knows that life is tough, and that is very challenging. He wants us to come to Him for help. Life with God and Jesus and the Holy Spirit is all about relationships. God reminds us through Jesus to keep our eyes upward. Jesus goes on to address things that we are consumed with. "So do not worry, saying, 'What shall we eat, or what shall we drink, or what shall we wear?' For the pagans run after all these things, and your heavenly Father knows that you need them. But seek first His kingdom and His righteousness, and all these things will be added to you. Therefore, do not worry about tomorrow, for tomorrow will worry about itself. Each day has enough trouble of its own." Matthew 6:31-34. With all the things that are happening in the world around you, remember that today and for always, nothing is bigger than God, and no one is bigger than God. Today is the day that the Lord has made. I will rejoice and be glad in it. Psalm 118:24. Those words are true for every day for believers because God is with us no matter what. As a child of God, you are loved beyond measure. God loves you. Heavenly Father, thank you for being here to help us address whatever it is that is before us each day that we travel. There's so much going on in the world around us, and it affects our inner being with our thoughts and our attitude, our perspective, our relationships. But God, we know that being Christ-centered is the key to having peace that comes from within. Our Father, who art in heaven, hallowed be thy name. Thy kingdom come, thy will be done, on earth as it is in heaven. Give us this day our daily bread, and forgive us our trespasses, as we forgive those who trespass against us. And lead us not into temptation, but deliver us from evil. For thine is the kingdom and the power and the glory forever and ever. Amen. This has been Pastor Dave, chaplain from the IOF home. To hear these devotions again, go to kcmrfm.com. God bless you as you go about your day.
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2: 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Slight chance of thunderstorms today. Otherwise, lots of sunshine. Daytime highs approaching 85. Southwesterly winds 10 to 20 miles per hour. Mainly clear skies again tonight. Slight chance of rain showers. Lows level off around 59. High of 88 tomorrow, partly cloudy. That's your Inspiration 97.9 KCMR forecast. I'm meteorologist Paul Trombley. For more local weather anytime, visit kcmrweather.com. Currently, it's 61 degrees.

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2: 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And you can find that tiny church made of lava in Pahala on the Big Island in Hawaii. This Traveler's Destination Report and Where the Heck Is It? 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
2: 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Slight chance of thunderstorms today. Otherwise, lots of sunshine. Daytime highs approaching 85. Southwesterly winds 10 to 20 miles per hour. Mainly clear skies again tonight. Slight chance of rain showers. Lows level off around 59. High of 88. Tomorrow, partly cloudy. That's your Inspiration 97.9 KCMR forecast. I'm meteorologist Paul Trombley. For more local weather anytime, visit kcmrweather.com. Currently, it's 61 degrees.

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3: Here's your inspiration, 97.9 KCMR forecast. Daytime highs approaching 85 today. Under mainly clear skies, winds out of the south, 10 to 20 miles per hour. Mainly clear skies again tonight. Slight chance for showers. Lows level off around 59. Daytime highs approaching 88 tomorrow. Sunshine mixed with clouds at times. That's your Inspiration 97.9 KCMR forecast. I'm meteorologist Paul Trombley. For more local weather anytime, visit kcmrweather.com. 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

The Tabernacle Choir and Orchestra at Temple Square present a Music and the Spoken Word Memorial Day Special, The Promise of Liberty. Conducting today's program is Mac Wilberg, with organist Richard Elliott, and the spoken word given by Derek Porter.

The flag of the United States has flown on the Earth and the Moon, on the home front and the battlefront, in conflict and in peace. Something stirs within us when we see this red, white, and blue emblem of the land we love, the home of the free and the brave. For many of us, that stirring is especially deep when we remember those who have died defending what that flag represents. As one unknown patriot wrote, "Our flag does not fly because the wind moves it. It flies with the last breath of each soldier who died protecting it." Today, we honor the heroic men and women throughout history who have defended our nation. Without their sacrifice, the flag would be little more than a colorful piece of fabric. Because of their sacrifice, the flag continues to proclaim to all the world the principles of freedom, equality, liberty, and justice for all. Of course, we all know that no nation is perfect, and yet our love and respect for our country seems to deepen as we work to overcome our shortcomings and mistakes, past and present. What makes any country great is the principles of its founding, its boundless potential, and its constant striving to live up to both. The same is true of each of us. After all, a country is made up of individuals, all less than perfect, and all with great potential. In a sense, each of us is, like our beloved flag, an emblem of this land we love. Our country is only as strong as each individual who serves and sacrifices for its core institutions, for the home and the family, for neighborhoods and communities, for church and state. And so, this Memorial Day, when we see the flag of freedom wave, let us remember what it represents. Not just a land, but a people. It waves for the sons and daughters who gave their all. It waves for the promise of liberty they died to protect. It waves for every patriot who has made this country the land we love. We honor their memories this day and always.

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Please join us next time for Music and the Spoken Word. Until we meet again, may peace be with you this day and always.

0: This KCMR weather report is underwritten by John Hardinger, Doctor of Dentistry with the General Dental Practice, one block south and one block west of Walgreens in Mason City. 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She continued, "The entire office staff took very good care of me, and I recommend his office to anyone who asks." 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
1: 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Daytime highs approaching 85 today. Under mainly clear skies, winds out of the south, 10 to 20 miles per hour. Mainly clear skies again tonight. Slight chance for showers. Lows level off around 59. Daytime highs approaching 88 tomorrow. Sunshine mixed with clouds at times. That's your inspiration, 97.9 KCMR forecast. I'm meteorologist Paul Trombley. For more local weather anytime, visit kcmrweather.com. 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
2: 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Daytime highs approaching 85 today. Under mainly clear skies, winds out of the south, 10 to 20 miles per hour. Mainly clear skies again tonight. Slight chance for showers. Lows level off around 59. Daytime highs approaching 88 tomorrow. Sunshine mixed with clouds at times. That's your Inspiration 97.9 KCMR forecast. I'm meteorologist Paul Trombley. For more local weather anytime, visit kcmrweather.com. 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
2: Here's your inspiration, 97.9 KCMR forecast. Daytime highs approaching 85 today. Under mainly clear skies, winds out of the south, 10 to 20 miles per hour. Mainly clear skies again tonight. Slight chance for showers. Lows level off around 59. Daytime highs approaching 88 tomorrow. Sunshine mixed with clouds at times. That's your inspiration 97.9 KCMR forecast. I'm meteorologist Paul Trombley. For more local weather anytime, visit kcmrweather.com. 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

0: When was the last time you gut-checked your priorities? 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Whether it's your spouse or trusted friend, be sure to discuss why your ideals don't match your reality and how to bridge that gap. 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
1: 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Daytime highs approaching 85 today. Under sunny skies, winds out of the southwest, 10 to 20 miles per hour. Mainly clear skies tonight. Slight chance for showers. Lows level off around 59. Sunshine mixed with clouds at times tomorrow. Highs level off around 88. That's your Inspiration 97.9 KCMR forecast. I'm meteorologist Paul Trombley. For more local weather anytime, visit kcmrweather.com. 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
1: Just Because Day. As we grow up and assimilate into the world, we tend to fall in line with always doing what's expected of us. And for many people, that might get a little boring. On this very special day, these unspoken rules society hath paved before us no longer apply. This day is your golden opportunity to do whatever your heart desires. This day is to encourage you to march at the beat of your own drum, your chance to do something with no rhyme or reason. Whether you want to drink milk wearing a cow onesie, go on an impromptu road trip anywhere, or surprise a friend with flowers, this day is your chance to add a little spontaneity to your life. It's also a golden opportunity to spread some positivity to others. Pay a tab for the table next to you. Leave a nice note on someone's desk. The possibilities are endless, and the only thing holding you back is you. The IOOF Home, a truly wonderful place to live and work.
2: 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Daytime highs approaching 85 today. Under sunny skies, winds out of the southwest, 10 to 20 miles per hour. Mainly clear skies tonight, slight chance for showers, lows level off around 59. Sunshine mixed with clouds at times tomorrow, highs level off around 88. That's your Inspiration 97.9 KCMR forecast. I'm meteorologist Paul Trombley. For more local weather anytime, visit kcmrweather.com. 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
1: 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Daytime highs approaching 85 today. Under sunny skies, winds out of the southwest, 10 to 20 miles per hour. Mainly clear skies tonight. Slight chance for showers. Lows level off around 59. Sunshine mixed with clouds at times tomorrow. Highs level off around 88. That's your Inspiration 97.9 KCMR forecast. I'm meteorologist Paul Trombley. For more local weather anytime, visit kcmrweather.com. Currently 72.
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3: Today, May 25th, on KCMR, we honor Saint Bede the Venerable, who lived from 672 to 735 AD in England. Saint Bede is remembered in the Eastern Orthodox, Roman Catholic, Episcopal, and Lutheran churches. Saint Bede, at age 7, was sent to live in a monastery. He became a monk, a teacher, a writer, a musician, a singer, and a poet. St. Bede wrote books on Christianity, history, theology, science, and music. We can learn from St. Bede that there are no limits to our learning when we discover our true calling from God. St. Bede was a lifelong learner who loved the Lord. For more information about St. Bede, go online to www.wikipedia.org. Lord, give us a thirst to learn of you alone. Open to us our true calling. Give us a teachable spirit that we may learn and teach your love as St. Bede did. In your name, amen. This is Mary Lynn Ortell.

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1: 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Daytime highs approaching 85 today. Under sunny skies, winds out of the southwest, 10 to 20 miles per hour. Mainly clear skies tonight. Slight chance for showers. Lows level off around 59. Sunshine mixed with clouds at times tomorrow. Highs level off around 88. That's your Inspiration 97.9 KCMR forecast. I'm meteorologist Paul Trombley. 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
2: 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Daytime highs approaching 85 today. Under sunny skies, winds out of the southwest, 10 to 20 miles per hour. Mainly clear skies tonight. Slight chance for showers. Lows level off around 59. Sunshine mixed with clouds at times tomorrow. Highs level off around 88. That's your Inspiration 97.9 KCMR forecast. I'm meteorologist Paul Trombley. For more local weather anytime, visit kcmrweather.com. Right now, it's 73 degrees.
3: 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Even minor changes can restore a sense of control. How about the fear of instability, job uncertainty, or market volatility? Here's where preparation matters. Build or add to your emergency fund. Reduce unnecessary debt and avoid reactionary decisions. Fear makes us want to act quickly, but wisdom calls us to act carefully. Jesus addressed this in Matthew 6, saying, "Do not worry about tomorrow." 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Just don't let fear control your decisions. You see, uncertainty is real, but so is God's faithfulness. 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So in uncertain times, move forward with a plan. 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And most importantly, remember that your security isn't found in the economy, but in the one who holds it all together. 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We look forward to celebrating all that God has done through Crown over the last 50 years. 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
4: 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There will be a celebration of life for 90-year-old Ragna Flatness of Mason City, who passed away Thursday, March 26th. That will be at 10:30 a.m. on Tuesday, May 26th at Hogan Bermore Colonial Chapel, which is also in charge of arrangements. There will be a funeral service for 82-year-old Gerald Jerry Lee Metz of Clear Lake, who died Friday, May 22nd. That will be at 10:30 a.m. on Tuesday, May 26th at Sitsima Atkinson Funeral Home, which is also in charge of arrangements. And lastly, there will be a funeral service for 87-year-old Ronald Ron Trample of Clear Lake, who passed away Tuesday, May 19th. That will be at 1:30 p.m. on Tuesday, May 26th at Ward Van Slyke Colonial Chapel, which is also in charge of arrangements.

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1: 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The West Fork Food Pantry, 106 Gilman in Sheffield, is open every Thursday from 2 to 5 p.m. and the first Saturday of each month from 10 a.m. until noon. Shoppers should park on the street and come inside to register along with their current proof of residency in Franklin County or the West Fork School District. Now, if there is urgent need for assistance outside of these times, please call Diane at 641-231-2723. That's today's Inspiration 97.9 KCMR Community Calendar. 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
1: 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Daytime highs approaching 85 today. Under sunny skies, winds out of the southwest, 10 to 20 miles per hour. Mainly clear skies tonight, slight chance for showers, lows level off around 59. Sunshine mixed with clouds at times tomorrow, highs level off around 88. That's your Inspiration 97.9 KCMR forecast. I'm meteorologist Paul Trombley. For more local weather anytime, visit kcmrweather.com. Right now, it's 73 degrees.
2: This is Pastor Dave, chaplain from the IOF home, with today's KCMR Day Devotion. Our theme for today is, nothing or no one is bigger than God. Today I want to share some thoughts I have about the times we're living in and going through. The world's a hard place to live and interact with others. Life comes at us from so many directions, and it's downright difficult to navigate through troubled waters. No matter what storms you go through, God is here to help you. He is love, and His love changes hearts and lives for the better. We're going through ever-changing times, but God is a constant source of divine inspiration for those who know Him through His Son. Jesus came to give us an abundant life. He reminds us in the Sermon on the Mount that there is hope for us in God, His Father. We all worry about things, but God is so faithful to help us navigate through life. Jesus says, "Therefore I tell you, do not worry about your life, what you will eat or drink, or about your body, what you will wear. Is not life more than food, and the body more than clothes? Look at the birds of the air. They do not sow or reap or store away in barns, and yet your heavenly Father feeds them. Are you not much more valuable than they? Can any of you, by worrying, add a single hour to your life?" Matthew 6:25-27. God knows that life is tough, and that is very challenging. He wants us to come to Him for help. Life with God and Jesus and the Holy Spirit is all about relationships. God reminds us through Jesus to keep our eyes upward. Jesus goes on to address things that we are consumed with. "So do not worry, saying, 'What shall we eat, or what shall we drink, or what shall we wear?' For the pagans run after all these things, and your heavenly Father knows that you need them. But seek first His kingdom and His righteousness, and all these things will be added to you. Therefore, do not worry about tomorrow, for tomorrow will worry about itself. Each day has enough trouble of its own." Matthew 6:31-34. With all the things that are happening in the world around you, remember that today and for always, nothing is bigger than God, and no one is bigger than God. Today is the day that the Lord has made. I will rejoice and be glad in it. Psalm 118:24. Those words are true for every day for believers because God is with us no matter what. As a child of God, you are loved beyond measure. God loves you. Heavenly Father, thank you for being here to help us address whatever it is that is before us each day that we travel. There's so much going on in the world around us, and it affects our inner being with our thoughts and our attitude, our perspective, our relationships. But God, we know that being Christ-centered is the key to having peace that comes from within. Our Father, who art in heaven, hallowed be thy name. Thy kingdom come, thy will be done, on earth as it is in heaven. Give us this day our daily bread, and forgive us our trespasses, as we forgive those who trespass against us. And lead us not into temptation, but deliver us from evil. For thine is the kingdom and the power and the glory, forever and ever. Amen. This has been Pastor Dave, chaplain from the IOF home. To hear these devotions again, go to kcmrfm.com. God bless you as you go about your day.

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2: Here's your Inspiration 97.9 KCMR forecast. Ample sunshine expected this afternoon with highs around 85. Winds out of the southwest, 10 to 20 miles per hour. Slight chance of rain showers tonight. Lows level off around 59, mainly clear skies. Partly cloudy tomorrow. High temperatures reach up to 88. That's your Inspiration 97.9 KCMR forecast. I'm meteorologist Paul Trombley. For more local weather anytime, visit kcmrweather.com. Currently, it's 75 degrees.

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2: 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Ample sunshine expected this afternoon with highs around 85. Winds out of the southwest, 10 to 20 miles per hour. Slight chance of rain showers tonight. Lows level off around 59, mainly clear skies. Partly cloudy tomorrow. High temperatures reach up to 88. That's your Inspiration 97.9 KCMR forecast. I'm meteorologist Paul Trombley. For more local weather anytime, visit kcmrweather.com. Currently, it's 75 degrees.

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1: 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Bright sunshine expected this afternoon with daytime highs approaching 85. Winds out of the southwest, 10 to 20 miles per hour. Lows around 59 tonight, clear skies. Mainly sunny skies tomorrow. Slight chance of thunderstorms. Highs level off around 88. That's your Inspiration 97.9 KCMR forecast. I'm meteorologist Paul Trombley. For more local weather anytime, visit kcmrweather.com. 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
1: 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Bright sunshine expected this afternoon with daytime highs approaching 85. Winds out of the southwest, 10 to 20 miles per hour. Lows around 59 tonight, clear skies. Mainly sunny skies tomorrow. Slight chance of thunderstorms, highs level off around 88. That's your Inspiration 97.9 KCMR forecast. I'm meteorologist Paul Trombley. For more local weather anytime, visit kcmrweather.com. Currently 77.
2: Good memories are a gift from God. I'm Dr. Randy Carlson with an Intentional Living Minute. Today is Memorial Day in the United States. It's a day that we remember. It's a great gift to be able to remember those who've gone on before us. Remember their lives, and remember their sacrifice, and remember their love. We grieve those who, as a result of illness or injury, have lost their memories. So on this Memorial Day, let's be thankful for the memories that we do have. Thank God for them. And here's one important thing we can do intentionally. Let's make memories today that'll be worth the next generation wanting to remember us after we're gone. This is a Memorial Day for all of us, and that each of us today would be thoughtful of those who've gone on before us, pray for the families of those who've lost loved ones, and together, let's make this an intentional Memorial Day.
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1: 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Daytime highs approaching 85 this afternoon. Under clear skies, southwest winds 10 to 20 miles per hour. Lows level off around 59 tonight. Clear skies. Slight chance of thunderstorms tomorrow. High temperatures reach up to 89. Mainly clear skies. That's your Inspiration 97.9 KCMR forecast. I'm meteorologist Paul Trombley. For more local weather anytime, visit kcmrweather.com. Right now, 77.
2: Are you ready for what's next? Hi, this is the Live Hope Minute. Have you ever heard someone say, "I'm ready for something new"? 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New and shiny always looks better than old and rusty. Sometimes we're just bored, and sometimes we just want something that will challenge us. 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First off, develop a heart of gratitude. 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
2: 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Daytime highs approaching 85 this afternoon under clear skies, southwest winds 10 to 20 miles per hour. Lows level off around 59 tonight, clear skies. Slight chance of thunderstorms tomorrow. High temperatures reach up to 89, mainly clear skies. That's your Inspiration 97.9 KCMR forecast. I'm meteorologist Paul Trombley. For more local weather anytime, visit kcmrweather.com. 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
3: Here's your inspiration 97.9 KCMR forecast. Lows level off around 59 tonight under clear skies. Winds out of the south, 8 to 15 miles per hour. Mainly sunny skies tomorrow. Slight chance of thunderstorms. High temperatures reach up to 89. Slight chance for showers tomorrow night. Lows around 58. Mainly clear skies. That's your inspiration 97.9 KCMR forecast. I'm meteorologist Paul Trombley. For more local weather anytime, visit kcmrweather.com. Currently, it's 81 degrees.

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2: Here's your Inspiration 97.9 KCMR forecast. Lows level off around 59 tonight under clear skies. Winds out of the south, 8 to 15 miles per hour. Mainly sunny skies tomorrow. Slight chance of thunderstorms. High temperatures reach up to 89. Slight chance for showers tomorrow night. Lows around 58. Mainly clear skies. That's your Inspiration 97.9 KCMR forecast. I'm meteorologist Paul Trombley. For more local weather anytime, visit kcmrweather.com. Currently, it's 81 degrees.

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2: Here's your inspiration, 97.9 KCMR forecast. Lows level off around 59 tonight under clear skies. Winds out of the south, 8 to 15 miles per hour. Mainly sunny skies tomorrow. Slight chance of thunderstorms. High temperatures reach up to 89. Slight chance for showers tomorrow night. Lows around 58. Mainly clear skies. That's your inspiration, 97.9 KCMR forecast. I'm meteorologist Paul Trombley. For more local weather anytime, visit kcmrweather.com. Right now, it's 82 degrees.

The Tabernacle Choir and Orchestra at Temple Square present Music and the Spoken Word. Conducting today's program is Ryan Murphy, with organist Richard Elliott, and the spoken word by Derek Porter.

Today, we honor those who have gone before us, especially those who have given their lives in the service of our country. We also honor all those whose lives have touched our hearts for good. Truly, the positive impact that one person can make on the life of another can be monumental. Monuments and headstones marking a gravesite often have an engraved epitaph, forever stating a few words in memory of the deceased. Mark Twain once quoted Adam at Eve's grave, stating what might have been her epitaph. He said, "Wheresoever she was, there was Eden." Of course, this was fiction, but the words were tender and insightful nonetheless. Looking ahead, what might our own epitaph read? Will it comment on our kind nature, our love for others, or our desire to be a peacemaker? Will it tell of our courage to stand strong when times are hard, or of our patience enduring a lengthy trial? Lloyd Newell once said, "Think of the people you most admire. Most likely it was not their accomplishments that touched your life, but their acts of kindness. Not their beauty, but their big hearts. Not their successes, but their support." He continued, "The same is true for all of us. What will be cherished is the difference we've made in others' lives. What will be valued is the love and service we've offered. Remember, a good character is the best tombstone. Those who loved you and were helped by you will remember you when forget-me-nots are withered." In a way, we each are writing our own epitaphs today. Our remembered acts may include a few things we did in life, but our lives will in large part be remembered for how we did those things. What we do matters, but how we do it matters even more. And so, we look to the past in honor of those who have taught us much through their service, sacrifice, and good acts. And at the same time, we look to the future, knowing our epitaphs are being written not only by what we are doing, but by how we are doing those things today.

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2: Here's your inspiration, 97.9 KCMR forecast. Lows level off around 59 tonight under clear skies. Winds out of the south, 8 to 15 miles per hour. Mainly sunny skies tomorrow. Slight chance of thunderstorms. High temperatures reach up to 89. Slight chance for showers tomorrow night. Lows around 58. Mainly clear skies. That's your inspiration, 97.9 KCMR forecast. I'm meteorologist Paul Trombley. For more local weather anytime, visit kcmrweather.com. Right now, it's 82 degrees.

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1: 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Lows level off around 59 tonight under clear skies. Winds out of the south, 8 to 15 miles per hour. Mainly sunny skies tomorrow. Slight chance of thunderstorms. High temperatures reach up to 89. Slight chance for showers tomorrow night. Lows around 58. Mainly clear skies. That's your Inspiration 97.9 KCMR forecast. I'm meteorologist Paul Trombley. For more local weather anytime, visit kcmrweather.com. Right now, it's 84 degrees.
2: 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The following is an encore presentation of Big Band's Saturday Night, followed by Grandpa's Attic Treasures. Enjoy. It's Big Band's Saturday Night.

Welcome to Big Band's Saturday Night. I'm Big Band Bob Ray, your host, and now it's time for you to move those tables and chairs aside. Roll up that carpet, spread some of the magic dancing dust on the floor, and get ready to D-A-N-C-E. Dance the evening away with the big bands right here from the Big Band Dance and Ballroom of KCMR. Well, it was good to see a lot of you in the parade, along the parade route, I should say, today. It was nice and not raining on us, and the car was shined up and stayed that way. Wow, it was so nice and a lot of fun. Well, we got quite a mix of bands here tonight, and it's going to be a good, good evening. In Grandpa's Attic Treasures, I have a special that I'm going to be closing off with for about the last 20 minutes, and it's all about Memorial Day, a special tribute for Monday's Memorial Day. So without further ado, let's get it on. Take it, fellas.

my shawl. Xavier Cugat and his Cuban band. Xavier was quite the guy. Always had his little chihuahua there on his arm most of the time. He was a violin player. And a pretty good one, too. Well, the set's going to start off with Walter Winchell. And then it's El Rancho Grande. The band will be doing the vocalizing on that. Then it's Jealousy. Dinah Shore, who was with Xavier Cugat for some time, is going to give us probably her most famous one with Xavier Cugat, Yours. And he wraps it all up with Adios. So it's Xavier Cugat, his violin, and his orchestra on Big Band Saturday Night.

0: Xavier Cugat and his orchestra, and he was quite the guy. He was one of my Cuban bands, and he did quite well in the United States for many, many years, and did a lot of TV work, and was on a lot of shows, was a good showman, and loved being on there and showing off a little bit. And, wow, he was in a movie, and they had, I think, like 15 to 20 violin players going on this curved stairs going up, and it was quite impressive. Xavier Cugat on Big Band Saturday night. We'll be back with that second band right after this. Don't touch that dial.
1: 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I'm Mark Merrill with today's Family Minute. 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Patterns take time to change. Training your child to be respectful can be difficult, but it's always worth it. Remember, your family first.
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0: Here's that next big band.

Sing, Sing, Sing, theme song used by Jackie Ray with his Spitfire band. Jackie Ray was a Second World War Spitfire pilot, loved the big bands while he was in there, so when he came out, he got it going. He didn't play any instruments, but he did sing with the band on a few numbers, not many. But he really did. He had a music director, and boy, he was good at putting it together. Well, the set's going to start off with American Patrol. Then it's Shanty in Old Shanty Town. The band will be doing the vocalizing on that. Follow that with New York, New York. Then it's the Pennsylvania 65000. And he wraps it all up with Laura. Yes, Jackie Ray and his Spitfire Band on Big Band Saturday night.

0: Oh, yes, the wonderful sounds of that Spitfire Band. I really like that Spitfire Band. They are so good. I don't think they're in existence anymore. I tried to look them up, and I did not find any Spitfire Band out there anywhere. So I think they are probably done. So we'll see. We'll be back with that next band right after this. Don't touch that dial.
1: What's the first step you need to take in accepting your spouse? Hi, this is Bob Mueller with the Marriage Minute for Couples. Well, it might surprise you, but to accept your spouse, you have to first confess your pride. Pride is the sin that's behind every sin we commit in marriage. It's behind our jealousy, critical heart, gossiping tongue, lustful thoughts, angry outbursts, and rejecting behavior. We need to remember that it was pride that made the devil who he is today. And the only real remedy to pride is humility. We need to confess our sin of pride to each other and humble ourselves before God. But be prepared if you take that step. You will gain a new love and a new marriage. James tells us in chapter 5, verse 16, "Therefore, confess your sins to each other and pray for each other so that you may be healed." And that includes the healing of your marriage. Remember, marriage is for better, for worse, and for keeps.
0: Here's that next big band.

artistry in rhythm, Mr. Stan Kenton, his piano playing, and his orchestra. Stan was a nice-looking guy, well-built, nice stature, and could easily have been a movie star. He was a good piano player, as you just heard, on their theme, Artistry in Rhythm. Well, the set's going to start off with Southern Scandal. Then it's going to be Easy Street with June Christie doing the vocalizing on that. Follow that with Painted Rhythm. June will be back at the microphone on How High the Moon. And they wrap it all up with Low Bridge. Mr. Stan Kenton, his piano, and his orchestra on Big Band Saturday night. And he stayed around for quite a while. He didn't fold it up right away. Tried to get other bands to be a little more progressive. It didn't work.

Dan Kenton and his orchestra on Big Band Saturday night. And he was a big, big band. He carried a good load of people with him and kept it going. And I'll tell you, it was quite the band. And he kept it going long after many of the other bands had folded. Stan Kenton. 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The time? Time for Grandpa. No. Here is that next big band.

Doodletown Fifers. This was a theme song for Ed Sauter and Bill Finnegan, the Sauter Finnegan Orchestra. And you know, their theme song went to number one. It was very, very popular. We went to the Sauter Finnegan dance on the night we got engaged, February 12th, 1954, 2 days before my birthday. Oh, yeah, quite the time. And they were a big band that really put on a good show. Well, it's going to start off with How About You. Then it's Stop Beating Around the Mulberry Bush. The Doodlers are going to do the vocalizing on that. Florence Tegelson is going to come up and vocalize on Now That I'm in Love. Then it's Eddie and the Witch Doctor. And then it's When Hearts Are Young. Yes, it's Sauter Finnegan. They were two major, major arrangers. Ed Sauter had been a major arranger for Benny Goodman for quite some time. And Bill Finnegan, he was one of the main arrangers for the Glenn Miller Orchestra. And they went together on the request of some people in the industry and did this. They kept it going for about 8 to 10 years, and then they had to fold it up. Just got too expensive to keep it going. Sauter Finnegan on Big Band Saturday Night.